Men were deceivers ever. 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
0: I can't hear you. 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
1: Who you with?
0: On the couch with my favorite sinner.
1: Fuck that bitch.
0: I was about to, but you convinced us. Should I decorate her walls or log off the
2: pit? FDC.

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That's how we get it. You say you're funny?

0: truth and beauty. The hate produced.
1: Get the niggas.
0: Many murdered moons, fed the love in the hedge maze truly. Looking up at the balcony, I think that's Donny Hathaway. Crooning with iridescent wings, we have to play. If life is work, before they flay for what it's worth. In the middle of the plaza, are you not entertained? False flagging, fear fashion. You wasn't finna fight first, thrashing out, empire cursed. 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Everybody knows I'll be there at a couple O's. Firstly, battle of the bulge, you froze, thirsty, rolling down bad,
2: white mouth,
0: smoking bowls. Say you will, but you won't. Everybody ain't wrong.
1: The head get it, the body got to. When the head, the body follow. When the head, you are ahead. One head together, you together. Get together, you together. It's that simple. Get together, you together. But get the head niggas, the niggas head. Get the niggas head, the head, get the niggas head, the body follow. The body that is the man. But get the head niggas, the niggas head. Get the niggas head, the head, get the niggas head, the body follow. The body that is the man.

on the dresser. Show me where the rest hurts. 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My shadows are well fed. The veil tears. Temple cubits. Tables prepared and flipped. Pork belly future. Coon speak neutered. Burnt cork smeared on laptop computers. Use a monkey. My gum be unapologetic. I put in work. They called out. Still got credit. Now I'm wet down. 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
0: And a man flirts.